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Hey, what's up? It's Ritter with you. Well, the votes are in for the Wisconsin State Fair Sporkies, which is the, you know, best food of the fair. This year's winner, the Birria Flamin' Bombs from Fiesta Grill and Cantina. These are basically birria beef. So you got the beef, and then they mix it with, like, onions and cilantro, and then coat it in some breading thing, and deep fry it, and then serve it with the consomme, the birria dipping sauce, and, like, some chipotle aioli. I'm wearing stretchy pants to the fair.

Okay, this might really ruffle some feathers, but did y'all know that fall officially starts next week? Okay, not really, but according to our snacks, fall starts. I'll explain coming up.

0: It's Ritter. Well, apparently Little Debbie's thinks that fall starts next week. They're unveiling their fall lineup. But, I mean, let's be real. Any of us that spend time in the woods in the fall, where's our Christmas trees? Where's our Little Debbie trees? They're giving us pumpkin spice oatmeal cream pies, pumpkin spice this, fall party cakes. We just want the, we want the Little Debbie's trees. Or am I the only one who feels that's the only thing any of us want?
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3: Tonight brings mostly cloudy skies with lows in the low 60s, and fog is likely, cutting visibility to around a mile. Tomorrow, expect a mix of clouds and sun with highs near 78, then partly cloudy skies tomorrow night with lows again in the low 60s. Friday looks partly cloudy with highs in the low 80s, and as we head into Saturday, just a few clouds with highs near 80.
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0: Friends.
1: Hey, it's Ritter. Thanks for hanging out today. You know how the whole Florida Georgia Line's back together thing had everyone going crazy? I'm really confused if that's actually happening now after what I just saw. I'll tell you.

Hey, it's Ritter. The whole Florida Georgia Line reunion thing, is it actually happening? Because I just saw Brian Kelly announce the new solo album. It's called Coral Beats. And since seeing, I kind of started doing some digging, and apparently it's still on Florida Georgia Line 2.0, but Brian still wants to do a solo thing. The album drops next week and features tracks with Ernest, Nico Moon, Wheelin' Brothers, so I'm definitely expecting a more tropical vibey feel.

Yeah, our boys stayed hot again last night. Talk about the Brewers. In fact, one of the newest bats in the lineup is already making some serious noise. I'll tell you who all came through big last night.

0: Hey, it's Ritter. I got a little concerned last night when I heard that Jake Bowers got scratched from the Brewers lineup because of some weird tightness thing. They put Andrew Vaughn in, and that turned out to be good for the Brewers, as both Andrew Vaughn and Jackson Chourio went deep. The Brewers went 4-2 over the Pirates. October's going to get interesting, is all I'm saying.
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0: around a mile. Tomorrow, expect a mix of clouds and sun with highs near 78, then partly cloudy skies tomorrow night with lows again in the low 60s. Friday looks partly cloudy with highs in the low 80s, and as we head into Saturday, just a few clouds with highs near 80.
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Okay, so Florida Georgia Line did the whole back together thing, right? Like, even though Brian Kelly's got that solo album thing he's trying to put out. But there's another country, I'm going to call them straight up a super duo, that may be returning. I'll explain coming up.

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Hey, what's up? It's Ritter hanging out with you. And I always love it when the internet starts, you know, going crazy over some sort of cryptic social media post. In fact, Sugarland just posted the other day, yes, from the Sugarland account. It's been a minute. And it's just a, you know, little video of Christian Bush and Jennifer Nettles, which has got everyone going, is Sugarland coming back together too? Now, we don't know if this could be a one-time thing or like they're going to like come back and start making music or a two. I hate these cryptic things. Just tell us the end. Just say I'm back or not.

Well, if you are just needing to celebrate something small today, you've made it to Wednesday. And that's kind of the way I'm looking at this week. Just been dragging on. But we're closer to the weekend. Yay!

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0: inspiration from Joan Jett's I Hate Myself for Loving You. So after 14 years, I'm actually more excited to check out this new version of the song.
1: Hi, this is Matt Smith of Smith Roofing. 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

Hey, it's Ritter with you, and I just found out Carrie Underwood has officially been named back for the 14th straight Sunday Night Football opening theme, but it's going to be a little bit of a twist this year with Carrie's love of rock music. This year's has leaned a little bit more into

0: com.
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2: Tonight, clouds dominate. Lows in the low 60s with fog and visibility around a mile. Tomorrow brings variable cloudiness. Highs near 78, then partly cloudy tomorrow night with similar lows in the low 60s. Friday looks like a mix of sun and clouds. Highs in the low 80s. Saturday stays fairly quiet, just a few clouds. Highs near 80. Sunday, showers may move in with potential for close to a quarter inch. Highs again in the low 80s.

State Fair doesn't technically start until tomorrow, but they've already crowned the best food winner. And let's just say my waistline is officially lost. The Birria Flamin' Bombs from Fiesta Grill and Cantina. These are basically birria beef. So you got the beef, and then they mix it with like onions and cilantro, and then coat it in some breading thing and deep fry it, and then serve it with the consomme, the birria dipping sauce, and like some chipotle aioli. I'm wearing stretchy pants to the fair.

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1: Hi, my name is Joel Leone, and I'm the 2nd District Commander in the Wisconsin American Legion. And I thought I would never join a veterans organization. 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You should do it. It is so rewarding for your soul. This is your opportunity to really have an impact. I would really love for you to explore the local American Legion post near you.

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5: Tonight, clouds dominate. Lows in the low 60s with fog and visibility around a mile. Tomorrow brings variable cloudiness. Highs near 78, then partly cloudy tomorrow night with similar lows in the low 60s. Friday looks like a mix of sun and clouds. Highs in the low 80s. Saturday stays fairly quiet, just a few clouds. Highs near 80. Sunday, showers may move in with potential for close to a quarter inch, highs again in the low 80s.

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1: Tonight, clouds dominate. Lows in the low 60s with fog and visibility around a mile. Tomorrow brings variable cloudiness. Highs near 78, then partly cloudy tomorrow night with similar lows in the low 60s. Friday looks like a mix of sun and clouds. Highs in the low 80s. Saturday stays fairly quiet, just a few clouds. Highs near 80. Sunday, showers may move in with potential for close to a quarter inch, highs again in the low 80s.
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2: In baseball, the Red Sox are red hot.
3: One ball, two strikes. Moran throws. Swing and a miss. Change up. Seven in a row. 25 of 28. The Red Sox win 4-0. It's a ninth straight series win. They are unstoppable, these Red Sox.
2: You heard it on the Red Sox radio network. They shut out the White Sox 4-0. The Cardinals held on 3-1 against the Yankees, and the Rays blanked the Rockies 4-0. Tampa Bay still leads the AL East by 4.5 games over the Yankees and 5.5 games over the Red Sox. The Braves have also won 7 in a row. They outscored the Marlins 4-1. Brewers had a 4-2 win over the Pirates. Mariners held on 4-2 against the Tigers, and the Diamondbacks crushed the Padres 10-4. In the NBA, Suns forward Dylan Brooks has agreed to a 3-year, $73 million contract extension.
4: Overnight, look for mostly cloudy skies with lows near 62, and areas of fog could cut visibility down to about half a mile. Today stays cloudy with highs near 79, then tonight turns partly cloudy with lows in the mid-60s. Tomorrow, expect partly cloudy skies, highs near 83, and south winds around 10. Saturday brings a few clouds and similar highs in the low 80s. Sunday, keep an eye out for some showers with highs near 82.
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3: In baseball, the Red Sox are red hot.
4: One ball, two strikes. Moran throws. Swing and a miss. Change up. Seven in a row. 25 of 28. The Red Sox win 4-0. It's a ninth straight series win. They are unstoppable, these Red Sox.
3: You heard it on the Red Sox radio network. They shut out the White Sox 4-0. The Cardinals held on 3-1 against the Yankees, and the Rays blanked the Rockies 4-0. Tampa Bay still leads the AL East by 4.5 games over the Yankees and 5.5 games over the Red Sox. The Braves have also won 7 in a row. They outscored the Marlins 4-1. Brewers had a 4-2 win over the Pirates. Mariners held on 4-2 against the Tigers, and the Diamondbacks crushed the Padres 10-4. In the NBA, Suns forward Dylan Brooks has agreed to a 3-year, $73 million contract extension.
5: Overnight, look for mostly cloudy skies with lows near 62, and areas of fog could cut visibility down to about half a mile. Today stays cloudy with highs near 79, then tonight turns partly cloudy with lows in the mid-60s. Tomorrow, expect partly cloudy skies, highs near 83, and south winds around 10. Saturday brings a few clouds and similar highs in the low 80s. Sunday, keep an eye out for some showers with highs near 82.
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3: One ball, two strikes, Moran throws. Swing and a miss, change up, seven in a row, 25 of 28. The Red Sox win 4-0. It's a ninth straight series win. They are unstoppable, these Red Sox.
2: You heard it on the Red Sox Radio Network. They shut out the White Sox 4-0. The Cardinals held on 3-1 against the Yankees, and the Rays blanked the Rockies 4-0. Tampa Bay still leads the AL East by 4.5 games over the Yankees and 5.5 games over the Red Sox. The Braves have also won 7 in a row. They outscored the Marlins 4-1. Brewers had a 4-

0: 4-2 win over the Pirates. Mariners held on 4-2 against the Tigers, and the Diamondbacks crushed the Padres 10-4. In the NBA, Suns forward Dylan Brooks has agreed to a 3-year, $73 million contract extension.
1: Overnight, look for mostly cloudy skies with lows near 62, and areas of fog could cut visibility down to about half a mile. Today stays cloudy with highs near 79, then tonight turns partly cloudy with lows in the mid-60s. Tomorrow, expect partly cloudy skies, highs near 83, and south winds around 10. Saturday brings a few clouds and similar highs in the low 80s. Sunday, keep an eye out for some showers with highs near 82.
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2: In baseball, the Red Sox are red hot.
3: One ball, two strikes, Moran throws. Swing and a miss, changeup, seven in a row, 25 of 28. The Red Sox win 4-0. It's a ninth straight series win. They are unstoppable, these Red Sox.
2: You heard it on the Red Sox radio network. They shut out the White Sox 4-0. The Cardinals held on 3-1 against the Yankees, and the Rays blanked the Rockies 4-0. Tampa Bay still leads the AL East by 4.5 games over the Yankees and 5.5 games over the Red Sox. The Braves have also won 7 in a row. They outscored the Marlins 4-1. Brewers had a 4-2 win over the Pirates. Mariners held on 4-2 against the Tigers, and the Diamondbacks crushed the Padres 10-4. In the NBA, Suns forward Dylan Brooks has agreed to a 3-year, $73 million contract extension.
4: Overnight, look for mostly cloudy skies with lows near 62, and areas of fog could cut visibility down to about half a mile. Today stays cloudy with highs near 79, then tonight turns partly cloudy with lows in the mid-60s. Tomorrow, expect partly cloudy skies, highs near 83, and south winds around 10. Saturday brings a few clouds and similar highs in the low 80s. Sunday, keep an eye out for some showers with highs near 82.

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0: The Red Sox are red hot.
1: One ball, two strikes. Moran throws. Swing and a miss. Change up. Seven in a row. 25 of 28. The Red Sox win 4-0. It's a ninth straight series win. They are unstoppable, these Red Sox.
0: You heard it on the Red Sox radio network. They shut out the White Sox 4-0. The Cardinals held on 3-1 against the Yankees, and the Rays blanked the Rockies 4-0. Tampa Bay still leads the AL East by 4.5 games over the Yankees and 5.5 games over the Red Sox. The Braves have also won 7 in a row. They outscored the Marlins 4-1. Brewers had a 4-2 win over the Pirates. Mariners held on 4-2 against the Tigers, and the Diamondbacks crushed the Padres 10-4. In the NBA, Suns forward Dylan Brooks has agreed to a 3-year, $73 million contract extension.
2: Overnight, look for mostly cloudy skies with lows near 62, and areas of fog could cut visibility down to about half a mile. Today stays cloudy with highs near 79, then tonight turns partly cloudy with lows in the mid-60s. Tomorrow, expect partly cloudy skies, highs near 83, and south winds around 10. Saturday brings a few clouds and similar highs in the low 80s. Sunday, keep an eye out for some showers with highs near 82.

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0: Hey, it's Reed and Chelsea along with you. All right, if that first cup of coffee's not hitting in the morning like it used to, sleep scientists say sunshine on your face is a bigger jolt than caffeine.
1: Okay.
0: So, Mount Sinai researcher says morning light is arguably more important than your coffee. Get outside within 1 hour of waking up. Even overcast light, meaning there are clouds,
1: really,
0: is dozens of times brighter than indoor lighting. Target 30 minutes. A morning walk is ideal. Now, this is much easier to do this time of the year than in February.
1: Mm-hmm.
0: But they say no window. Use a bulb with at least 3,000 lumens, arm's length away, translucent shade.
1: Oh, my gosh, Reed.
0: So this is how I'm going to wake Chelsea up.
1: No.
0: In the middle of the winter when it's way too dark and it won't be light for a while, is I'm just going to flip on a 3,000-plus lumens bulb one arm length away and say, good morning.
1: One arm length away.
0: One arm length, yes. Dim lights 2 hours before bed, Chelsea, on the flip side of this. So brighter mornings, darker evenings.
1: Okay.
0: They do say effects show up in sleep within a few weeks. It's not going to be instantaneous, but you will get that circadian rhythm on track in a few weeks.
1: What if you're reading about AC/DC right before bed with your smartphone really close to your eyes? How
0: sounds
1: does that
0: like an intelligent person?
1: How does that rank on the list there? I'm just
0: I don't
1: wondering.
0: See it on this list, but that sounds like a smart person, whoever that is.

0: Hey, it's Reed and Chelsea along with you. All right, Chelsea, so pet allergies affect an estimated 1 in 5 American adults. So, don't skip your dog ownership. A New York biotech is using gene editing to create 2 beagles, Alfie and Bailey, that don't produce the main dog allergen. The pups were born in September a couple of years ago. They're healthy, normal growth over the last 2 years. There's been no off-target mutations. And the CEO says lifelong dog allergies have plagued him. He's lived with Bailey over a year. 0 allergic reactions. Skin prick tests. This CEO reacted to poodle and golden poodle samples, but not to Alfie or Bailey. So...
1: Really?
0: It's not commercially available yet. It needs FDA approval. They need more breeds, years of long-term health tracking.
1: Right.
0: But.
1: Is it, like, you have to think, is it best for the dog?
0: Well, that's what they're trying to figure out, to your point, is this ethical?
1: Yep.
0: Which a lot of people have to talk about.
1: Okay.
0: Long-term. You know, these dogs are like, they're going to be 2 in September, I think. So will they, you know, how will they do? Because you worry about mutations and things like that as time would go along.
1: Yes.
0: So we're going to see. We're going to see what happens here. But it's an interesting thing for sure. And I think also, again, it's just there is that ethics question that people are wondering.

0: in this article from people.com, it has a picture of it. Of course, it's like the pink dress, the blonde hair, and the white cowboy boots. It's really cute. I was so into American Girl dolls when I was little, and I have one. Mine, from when I was little, her name was Sam. Like that, like they all have their own names. Mine was Sam, but it looks like me. And
1: is
0: I have
1: creepy?
0: It. No. I have it for Brielle.
1: Is it big?
0: No, like this.
1: I've seen creepy dolls. That's fairly big.
0: Oh, okay. But it's, you know, it's legit, and I can have Braille whipping it around. So she'll get it when she's older. But
1: yeah,
0: it's so cool.
2: 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I'm Rob Brinkman. At Brinkman Fiberglass Pools, we've been installing pools for over 20 years. I always say that anybody can dig a hole and put a pool in their ground, but do you have the right pool, the right equipment, and the right staff? We do. From the planning to the installation to designs to permit, we're here to service you well after that. We've got a gal that does our water chemistry. 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
3: 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In 1991, Dave Magnum and his late wife Lynn launched their first frequency 96.1 FM licensed to Tomah. Now Magnum is moving into its second generation with Reed Magnum, his brother Ty, and Reed's wife Chelsea. Reed says his family's connection to WCOW dates all the way back to 1967.
1: Well, in June, my dad was inducted into the Wisconsin Broadcasters Hall of Fame, and it was in the video that WCOW was the first radio station he was ever in, and he was just 4 years old. His uncle, my great uncle, Lenda Somer, worked as an announcer, actually, at COW back in 1967, and he would let my dad sit in the studio with him while he was on the air. Fast forward to 1990, my parents attended their first Wisconsin Broadcasters Association dinner and sat next to Pink Rice, who at that time was part owner, station manager, and he was the famous voice of WCOW News. So we look forward to building upon that history.
3: Reed said the two companies are now working together to prepare a joint filing with the Federal Communications Commission. 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
1: This morning brings mostly cloudy skies, highs near 79, with widespread fog dropping visibility to about half a mile. Overnight, clouds come and go with lows in the mid-60s. Tomorrow turns partly cloudy, highs in the low 80s, south winds around 10. Tomorrow night, a few clouds linger, lows again in the mid-60s. Saturday looks mainly sunny, highs in the low 80s. Sunday, we can't rule out rain with highs near 82.
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0: Reading Chelsea with you. Chelsea, Freddie Peralta. You remember Freddie?
1: Yes.
0: Fastball Freddie, as he was called with the Brewers.
1: I do, yeah.
0: He was free agency. The Mets paid him a bunch of money, and I told you it was such an example of the Brewers being so smart.
1: Okay.
0: Let him go, and he struggled mightily with the Mets. They ended up trading him to Tampa as Tampa's trying to bolster their pitching rotation despite Freddie's struggles. He then had his first start with Tampa. Freddie struggled again. And the famous Keith Hernandez, famous Mets announcer, former player, he said the team took out, quote, all the garbage at the trade deadline after the New York Mets shipped out 8 of their big leaguers. He immediately added, so to speak, which is to me similar to, hey, no offense, and then you say something really offensive.
1: Mm-hmm.
0: Took out all the garbage, so to speak. Feels like it follows that kind of thing.
1: Yeah.
0: And then he apologized, I think it was the next day, before the first pitch to, you know, he said Clay Holmes, a couple other guys, you know, really good players. He didn't name Freddie Peralta, as far as I know. You know, you got to be careful. But Keith Hernandez, if I'm correct, is someone who says it like it is. And, you know, a little Charles Barkley-esque. And I think people appreciate that about him.
1: Mm.
0: But, and it's tough, too, because he knows what a good player is. So

0: Yeah, but I don't think that was appropriate to say, Rain.
1: So, Chelsea, can a husband, if he says something incorrectly, just say so to speak?
0: No, that's not how that works.
1: Does that not just cover my...
0: No.
1: What about if you start with no offense?
0: No.
1: What about if you say, I don't want you to take this the wrong way, but...
0: No.
1: All no goes.

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0: Hey, it's Reed, Chelsea along with you. All right, Chels, let's see here. Today, this has been spent quite a week here. So today is Thursday. The Wisconsin State Fair opens.
1: Oh, yes.
0: We're going on Saturday for the Bailey Zimmerman giveaway.
1: We are going.
0: Yeah, the Bailey Zimmerman concert. We have done some giveaways in our group, and we have got a little VIP tent thing we're doing, and it's going to be an absolute blast to be there, and Chelsea wants to get there early.
1: I can already smell the cheese.
0: You mapped this out, Chels. I know you got to get to the Dairy Pavilion. You've talked about seeing more of the animals. We always have, but you said maybe a couple of rides. How are you feeling as we get closer to what you want to take on? Because I don't want you to be too exhausted for the actual concert.
1: I feel like you got to just do it all.
0: You go to State Fair, you do want to, and some people that live around there go like every day.
1: I know.
0: You know, they go get some cream puffs, they go get a little lunch, then they go back home.
1: Right.
0: If you don't have that flexibility, just spend the whole day doing it.
1: Yeah.
0: And you're going to go and you're going to be exhausted, and you did it right.
1: It's going to be busy on Saturday. Looking forward to the forecast. It's going to be beautiful. Perfect day to be out there. But there are a lot of people that have come out on Saturdays from all across the state to celebrate everything that is Wisconsin State Fair. And it's 175 years this year.
0: Isn't that amazing?
1: And I was looking at Van stuff about the food and the awards, and I was like, oh my gosh, is it Saturday yet? So I'm really excited.
0: And the weather looks great.
1: It does, yes.
0: We have been at the State Fair last year. There was devastating flooding. We have been there when it's just stormed and things like that, but the weather for Saturday looks perfect.
1: Mm-hmm.
0: And it's not a 2 or 3 day event, you know?
1: No.
0: So if you have a bad day weather-wise, again, if it's workable, you can go a different day, but you don't have to change your plans because Saturday looks amazing.

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Yep, your ears aren't deceiving you. We are playing more music. A whole lot more.

0: She's Chelsea. I'm Reed. Okay, Chelsea. Packer fans, we got to like this. Mark, October 18th down. Micah Parsons says a revenge game against Dallas is on the table. So he has called the week 6 return from a torn ACL, quote, very realistic. The Packers host the Cowboys on October 18th at Lambeau on Sunday Night Football.
1: Oh, now, you know,
0: NBC is just hoping that they can have Micah Parsons back against his return versus the Cowboys. He tore his ACL, Parsons did, back in week 15 against Denver, had surgery December 30th. Now, Packers have a 9-month no football rule. And every team actually does get their medical staff to kind of decide how they want to handle these injuries. So the Packers, it's like 9 months, no football. So it means practice return at the earliest would be September 30th, if he's progressing.
1: Okay.
0: And he said a warning to opponents, the anger, the frustration, things that I'm going to have to let out.
1: Oh, my goodness.
0: He was on all-pro pace as a Packer last year, 12.5 sacks and 27 quarterback hits in 14 games for the injury.
1: Yeah.
0: Packers open with Vikings and Bears. Wish you'd have him for that. That obviously isn't going to happen. But we'll see against the Cowboys if Micah Parsons can have his revenge game. And a lot of these players, too, they're like, it's not a revenge game. I love my... He's flat out like, yep, gotta get a lot of anger and frustration out. So I appreciate the honesty.
1: Wow.

0: Hey, it's Chelsea. He's Reed. Reed, let's talk about Libby. She is 88 years old, and she is 2 years into law school in California. She said it's never too late to chase a lifelong dream. Back in her day, she was saying that it was you just chose to be a nurse, a teacher, a secretary.
1: Right.
0: And she was just talking, and she said, you know, something I've always wanted to do is go to law school. So she was encouraged to go to law school, and she's 88. And she is really said that her life has been dedicated to service, whether it was being a nurse. She served on the city council, and she really just wants to help people. So
1: Libby is that's a newer name, I feel like.
0: I was also surprised by the name.
1: Yeah. I thought you were going to tell me a 6-year-old named Libby. But that's
0: neat.
1: That's very cool. You know, it's age. There is elements of it that is it a mindset. You know, age can be a mindset. We have met young 80-year-olds and we have met old 40-year-olds. And it just depends on how you view things and how active you are.

0: Hey, it's Reed and Chelsea along with you. What you got, Chels?
1: Reed, this is an exclusive from People. The news came out, I think, last week, but we didn't get to it. It sounds like there might be a new Home Alone movie.
0: Really?
1: With, how do you say his name?
0: Macaulay Culkin.
1: Yeah. There we go.
0: They're going to have him on.
1: He actually pitched the idea to Disney. And Disney is showing interest. How cool would that be?
0: This has got to be right up their alley. I mean, as we know, there's like a Shrek 5 that came out or something. We've got Toy Story 5.
1: Oh, let's go through them. We have Freakier Friday.
0: Yep.
1: We have Devil Wears Prada. Princess Diaries 3 is in the works.
0: Is it really?
1: Yes. Have you ever seen Princess Diaries 3?
0: I thought I saw it as a kid, the first one. Was there a second?
1: There was.
0: Okay, yeah, I remember that was a Disney thing, right? Obviously. Yep. And yeah, I remember seeing that. That had Anne Hathaway. Anne Hathaway. And then that famous actress
1: Julia Roberts.
0: Thank you.
1: Is that right? No, Julia. Oh, no.
0: Yeah, Julia Roberts, right?
1: Oh, boy. What is it called?
0: Look it up here on the spot.
1: Okay.
0: Okay, Julia Roberts is the younger gal. What's you know who I'm talking about? You can picture her.
1: Julie Andrews.
0: Thank you. She was the one who did the singing in the hills.
1: Yes. Okay,
0: people are
1: now
0: shouting
1: we're,
0: it at us.
1: Now
0: I'm
1: we're
0: sorry.
1: we hear you. Now
0: you know what I'll say this. You know what I like about Macaulay Culkin with this? He is not Some child stars don't want to, like, almost even admit their roles.
1: Mm.
0: And I think his embracing of it, and to each their own, but I think it's really neat that he's not embarrassed. He has, you know, for a lot of fans, I think it's kind of sad when, like, a kid doesn't want to talk about that famous movie.
1: Do you know who he's married to?
0: Yeah, he's...
1: Brenda Song.
0: Yeah, from Disney.
1: Yes.
0: Yeah.
1: So they have that in common, which is nice, but... Can you imagine a Home Alone
0: it would be
1: reboot?
0: Massive.
1: Like, let's get that going.
0: Massive.
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4: 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In 1991, Dave Magnum and his late wife Lynn launched their first frequency 96.1 FM license to Toma. Now Magnum is moving into its second generation with Reed Magnum, his brother Ty, and Reed's wife Chelsea. Reed says his family's connection to WCOW dates all the way back to 1967.
0: Well, in June, my dad was inducted into the Wisconsin Broadcasters Hall of Fame, and it was in the video that WCOW was the first radio station he was ever in, and he was just 4 years old. His uncle, my great uncle, Linda Somer, worked as an announcer, actually, at COW back in 1967, and he would let my dad sit in the studio with him while he was on the air. Fast forward to 1990, my parents attended their first Wisconsin Broadcasters Association dinner and sat next to Pink Rice, who at that time was part owner, station manager, and he was the famous voice of WCOW News. So we look forward to building upon that history.
4: Reed said the two companies are now working

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0: Overnight, clouds come and go with lows in the mid-60s. Tomorrow turns partly cloudy, highs in the low 80s, south winds around 10. Tomorrow night, a few clouds linger, lows again in the mid-60s. Saturday looks mainly sunny, highs in the low 80s. Sunday, we can't rule out rain with highs near 82.
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0: Reading Chelsea along with you. Chelsea, how do you enter a room that people are already talking? Maybe this is a business thing,
1: okay.
0: A chamber event. Maybe it's a Badger watch party or a Packer watch party this fall. What do you do?
1: I know what Wisconsinites would say.
0: What do you do?
1: Go to the bar.
0: Go to the bar? This is actually, okay, so Chelsea's right on this here. So there was this VP that went viral on LinkedIn asking, how do you enter a room that's already mid-conversation?
1: Okay.
0: Here are the top tips. Start at the snack table.
1: Yes.
0: I don't see the bar, but in Wisconsin, that is absolutely where any Wisconsinite starts. And you don't even have to drink alcohol. You go to the bar. That's where you start.
1: Right.
0: You get your drink, and then you turn.
1: It's not about the alcohol. It's just going to the bar.
0: They say use humor and vulnerability. Smile to signal openness.
1: Okay.
0: They say look for another person standing alone and rescue them. So they're in that situation. You're in that situation. There you go.
1: Mm-hmm.
0: A networking expert says flip the goal. Instead of who can help me, ask who needs someone to talk to. Stand at the edge of a loose circle. React before you add and avoid cold openers.
1: Mm.
0: Best of all, arrive early or volunteer at check-in.
1: That's another good one, Vree.
0: Those are good tips, but I like the idea of...
1: I especially like the arrive early.
0: Don't. Is that a shot at me?
1: 100%.
0: We've been late to a chamber event or two because of me, not Chels. I like that. Look for the person who's in your same position.
1: We've been late to a lot of things. Like,
0: you can't
1: more
0: be late
1: than
0: to a birthday
1: time.
0: Party that goes 5 hours. It can't be done. Chelsea thinks it can be done. It's a 5-hour birthday party. I got there before the uncle. I'm like, look, the uncle just showed up.
1: Reed, it's all good.
0: We weren't late.
1: Just relax.

0: Braden Chelsea along with you. The Wisconsin State Fair opening up today. Very exciting in West Allis. If you have never been, it is in a neighborhood, basically. You're in a neighborhood and then, boom, there it's...
1: But it's right off the interstate, too,
0: yeah,
1: though.
0: Yeah, a little Lambeau Field-ish, though, with just, you know, you could be parking in a neighborhood on people's lawns and then you can walk to, in this case, the State Fair.
1: So it goes through the 16th.
0: Yes, yes. So it's 11 days because you count today.
1: Mm-hmm.
0: So... Don't let 6 to 16 fool you. It's 11 days. We have a lot of family and friends that are in Minnesota. They have a very famous state fair. And it was interesting because our friends admitted it's almost too much, the Minnesota State Fair. They've made it into such a gigantic thing.
1: Overwhelming.
0: And I told them that I think you guys would love the Wisconsin State Fair because it's massive. It's got all the stuff. But it's not like, where am I?
1: Right.
0: And it's like, you know where things are going to be.
1: Yes.
0: You don't have to walk forever to get to the Dairy Pavilion, over to the rides, come back to the grandstands. Like, it's all very doable.
1: I know my way around there so well.
0: Yes, yes. And Van, who is a coworker and an absolute expert, has showed us some of the tips and tricks.
1: Oh, yeah.
0: That... You know, how do you get a faster baked potato, you know, and things of that nature? It's
1: where's the best marg?
0: Yes.
1: I mean, that's important stuff.
0: Yeah, we'll be hanging out with him on Saturday there, and he'll put some social media stuff up, too. It's going to be a lot of

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2: Everybody's got a problem, so do I. But we ain't gonna solve them on a Saturday night. I just put a paycheck in the bank.

0: Hey, it's Chelsea. He's Reed. This story is tough for me to take as a mom of two, but I can see how it happened. So we have a couple in Southern California. They were expecting a baby, and she kind of was feeling some contractions, and the baby was due in 15 days. So this article from Fox News doesn't say if this was a first-time mom, but I'm thinking so.
1: And that matters, right?
0: Yes.
1: I mean, as a woman, it's understandable. It's like,
0: you don't really know the
1: first thing. You don't know what you're going
0: into. Yeah. So they did go to the hospital and, you know, we're just told it's all good. You know, I think her contractions were like 5 minutes apart, which is really close. She was monitored for an hour and they sent her home. And they told her, you know, come back when they're 3 minutes apart. So they then returned to the hospital. Then they got monitored again, discharged. And she was like in so much pain, she had to be given, you know, some relief for that. Mm-hmm. And they said, you know, continue to labor at home, you know, come back in. You would most likely deliver later tonight.
1: This is the first time, Mom.
0: Just go back home. They said, no, we don't want to go back home. We want to see you. We just want to stay here. I don't know if, you know, they obviously did leave. And they ended up having the baby in a restaurant parking lot.
1: Oh, my gosh. Would you feel bad if you were the nurse?
0: Yes.
1: It'd be like they wanted to stay and you didn't let them stay.
0: Yeah. No, I feel.
1: You got to fight the fight, though.
0: You have to, I taught Reed, you have to be your own advocate.
1: Yep, your grandma's, about Dolores your health. Has said that. Yeah.
0: You absolutely have to do that. You know, that's obviously scary to have a baby in the parking lot with firefighters and just, it's not even really equipped to bring a baby in. But she just said, just trust what you're feeling. And I feel bad that if, you know, they were adamant they wanted to stay and they couldn't, it's just like, wow. So that is quite something.
1: That is, maybe they didn't push hard enough. Because I don't know if they can force you to go home.
0: I don't know the rules.
1: Yeah.
0: But
1: I'm sure it depends on the states and all that. But
0: woof.
1: Yeah, if I was the nurse and they came back in holding the baby, I bet that mom was looking at that nurse like, what's up?
0: Oh, yeah.
1: I think I said this.

We'd like you to become a charter member of WBKY. It's free and easy. Just reset your preset. 95.9 Janesville and 99.5 Madison.

0: Country Music News, Chelsea, Riley Green, one of your favorites.
1: Yes.
0: Hasn't even made his fall debut on The Voice yet, and he's already booked another season. So
1: really?
0: This one's a first. The show's panel of coaches is star-studded, but now the contestant lineup will be as well. NBC is launching The Voice Celebrity, a new version of the show that will air in the spring of next year. Joe Jonas will also join the panel, the Jonas Brothers,
1: yes.
0: Queen Latifah and Riley Green.
1: Okay.
0: And then Keke Palmer will host in place of the regular host, Carson Daly.
1: I saw that news yesterday.
0: The twist is that all the contestants on the show will be actors, musicians, athletes, comedians, and reality stars, as opposed to unknown musicians. So this is just a continuation of Riley Green hitting TV. He previously made his acting debut on Marshalls on CBS.
1: Wow.
0: Co-hosted ABC's annual CMA Fest special earlier this summer, as you remember. So he is, he's all
1: doing
0: over.
1: A lot.
0: And
1: so this is going to be called The Voice Celebrity?
0: The Voice Celebrity. We've talked
1: and
0: about how they...
1: celebrities try to sing?
0: I imagine.
1: Okay, well, I will be tuning in for that.
0: Well,
1: that
0: that's
1: sounds,
0: why they're doing it.
1: This, I think there is, like, interest in what celebrities are doing. That's why, Reed, you talked about Dancing with the Stars yesterday. Like, I don't get it.
0: Can they sing? Can they dance? We will find out with these shows.
1: Well, it's fun, Reed. It's fun.
0: I'm
1: you
0: fun.
1: Know,
0: I'm a fun person.
1: Do you know the word F-U-N
0: yes,
1: or not?
0: I am a fun person.

0: Hey, it's Reed and Chelsea along with you. All right, if that first cup of coffee's not hitting in the morning like it used to, sleep scientists say sunshine on your face is a bigger jolt than caffeine.
1: Okay.
0: So, Mount Sinai researcher says morning light is arguably more important than your coffee. Get outside within 1 hour of waking up. Even overcast light, meaning there are clouds,
1: really,
0: is dozens of times brighter than indoor lighting. Target 30 minutes. A morning walk is ideal. Now, this is much easier to do this time of the year than in February.
1: Mm-hmm.
0: But they say no window. Use a bulb with at least 3,000 lumens, arm's length away, translucent shade.
1: Oh, my gosh, Reed.
0: So this is how I'm going to wake Chelsea up.
1: No.
0: In the middle of the winter when it's way too dark and it won't be light for a while, is I'm just going to flip on a 3,000-plus lumens bulb one arm length away and say,
1: one
0: good morning.
1: One arm length away is...
0: One arm length, yes. Dim lights 2 hours before bed, Chelsea, on the flip side of this. So brighter mornings, darker evenings.
1: Okay.
0: They do say effects show up in sleep within a few weeks. It's not going to be instantaneous, but you will get that circadian rhythm on track in a few weeks.
1: What if you're reading about AC/DC right before bed with your smartphone really close to your eyes? How
0: sounds
1: does
0: like
1: that,
0: an intelligent person.
1: How does
0: who
1: that
0: is
1: rank
0: just
1: on
0: curious
1: the list there? I'm just
0: I don't
1: wondering
0: see it on this list, but that sounds like a smart person, whoever that is.
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1: 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Now Magnum is moving into its second generation with Reed Magnum, his brother Ty, and Reed's wife Chelsea. Reed says his family's connection to WCOW dates all the way back to 1967.
2: Well, in June, my dad was inducted into the Wisconsin Broadcasters Hall of Fame, and it was in the video that WCOW was the first radio station he was ever in, and he was just 4 years old. His uncle, my great uncle, Linda Somer, worked as an announcer, actually, at COW back in 1967, and he would let my dad sit in the studio with him while he was on the air. Fast forward to 1990, my parents attended their first Wisconsin Broadcasters Association dinner and sat next to Pink Rice, who at that time was part owner, station manager, and he was the famous voice of WCOW News. So we look forward to building upon that history.
1: Reed said the two companies are now working together to prepare a joint filing with the Federal Communications Commission. Magnum Media currently operates 38 radio signals across Wisconsin, with stations in the La Crosse, Madison, Janesville, Green Bay, and Milwaukee markets.
3: This morning brings mostly cloudy skies, highs near 79, with widespread fog dropping visibility to about half a mile. Overnight, clouds come and go with lows in the mid-60s. Tomorrow turns partly cloudy, highs in the low 80s, south winds around 10. Tomorrow night, a few clouds linger, lows again in the mid-60s. Saturday looks mainly sunny, highs in the low 80s. Sunday, we can't rule out rain with highs near 82.
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0: Hey, it's Reed and Chelsea along with you. All right, Chelsea, so pet allergies affect an estimated 1 in 5 American adults. So, don't skip your dog ownership. A New York biotech is using gene editing to create two beagles, Alfie and Bailey, that don't produce the main dog allergen. The pups were born in September a couple of years ago. They're healthy, normal growth over the last 2 years. There's been no off-target mutations, and the CEO says lifelong dog allergies have plagued him. He's lived with Bailey over a year, zero allergic reactions. Skin prick tests, this CEO reacted to poodle and golden poodle samples, but not to Alfie or Bailey. So
1: really?
0: It's not commercially available yet. It needs FDA approval. They need more breeds, years of long-term health tracking.
1: Right.
0: But
1: is it like you have to think, is it best for the dog?
0: Well, that's what they're trying to figure out, to your point, is this ethical?
1: Yep.
0: Which a lot of people have to talk about.
1: Okay.
0: Long term, you know, these dogs are like, they're going to be 2 in September, I think. So will they, you know, how will they do? Because you worry about mutations and things like that as time would go along.
1: Yes.
0: So we're going to see. We're going to see what happens here. But it's an interesting thing for sure. And I think also, again, it's just there is that ethics question that people are wondering.
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5: 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Lucky.

0: Right in Chelsea with you. Chelsea, Freddie Peralta. You remember Freddie?
1: Yes.
0: Fastball Freddie, as he was called with the Brewers.
1: I do, yeah.
0: He was free agency. The Mets paid him a bunch of money, and I told you it was such an example of the Brewers being so smart.
1: Okay.
0: Let him go, and he struggled mightily with the Mets. They ended up trading him to Tampa as Tampa's trying to bolster their pitching rotation despite Freddie's struggles. He then had his first start with Tampa. Freddie struggled again. And the famous, famous Keith Hernandez, famous Mets announcer, former player, he said the team took out, quote, all the garbage at the trade deadline after the New York Mets shipped out eight of their big leaguers. He immediately added, so to speak, which is to me similar to, hey, no offense, and then you say something really offensive.
1: Mm-hmm.
0: Took out all the garbage, so to speak. Feels like it follows that kind of thing.
1: Yeah.
0: And then he apologized, I think it was the next day, before the first pitch to, you know, he said Clay Holmes, a couple other guys, you know, really good players. He didn't name Freddie Peralta, as far as I know. So, you know, you got to be careful. But Keith Hernandez, if I'm correct, is someone who says it like it is. And, you know, a little Charles Barkley-esque. And I think people appreciate that about him.
1: Mm.
0: But, and it's tough too because he knows what a good player is. So.
1: Yeah, but I don't think that was appropriate to say.
0: So, Chelsea, can a husband, if he says something incorrectly, just say so to speak?
1: No, that's not how that works.
0: Does that not just cover my.
1: No.
0: What about if you start with no offense?
1: No.
0: What about if you say, I don't want you to take this the wrong way, but.
1: No.
0: All no goes.

0: Hey, it's Reed and Chelsea along with you. All right, Chels, let's see here. Today, this has been spent quite a week here. So today is Thursday. The Wisconsin State Fair opens.
1: Oh, yes.
0: We're going on Saturday for the Bailey Zimmerman giveaway.
1: We are going.
0: Yeah, the Bailey Zimmerman concert. We have done some giveaways in our group, and we have got a little VIP tent thing we're doing, and it's going to be an absolute blast to be there, and Chelsea wants to get there early.
1: I can already smell the cheese.
0: What? You mapped this out. Chels, I know you got to get to the Dairy Pavilion. You've talked about seeing more of the animals. We always have, but you said maybe a couple of rides. How are you feeling as we get closer to what you want to take on? Because I don't want you to be too exhausted for the actual concert.
1: I feel like you got to just do it all.
0: You go to State Fair, you do want to, and a lot, some people that live around there go like every day.
1: I know.
0: You know, they go get some cream puffs, they go get a little lunch, then they go back home.
1: Right.
0: If you don't have that flexibility, just spend the whole day doing it.
1: Yeah.
0: And you're going to go and you're going to be exhausted, and you did it right.
1: It's going to be busy on Saturday. Looking forward to the forecast. It's going to be beautiful. Perfect day to be out there. But there are a lot of people that have come out on Saturdays from all across the state to celebrate everything that is Wisconsin State Fair. And it's 175 years this year.
0: Isn't that amazing?
1: And I was looking at van stuff about the food and the awards, and I was like, oh my gosh, is it Saturday yet? So I'm really excited.
0: And the weather looks great.
1: It does, yes.
0: We have been at the State Fair last year. There was devastating flooding. We have been there when it's just stormed and things like that, but the weather for Saturday looks perfect.
1: Mm-hmm.
0: And it's not a 2 or 3 day event, you know?
1: No.
0: So if you have a bad day weather-wise, again, if it's workable, you can go a different day, but you don't have to change your plans because Saturday looks amazing.

0: Chelsea, I'm Reed. Okay, Chelsea. Packer fans, we got to like this. Mark October 18th down. Micah Parsons says a revenge game against Dallas is on the table. So he has called the week 6 return from a torn ACL, quote, very realistic. The Packers host the Cowboys on October 18th at Lambeau on Sunday Night Football.
1: Oh, now, you know,
0: NBC is just hoping that they can have Micah Parsons back against his return versus the Cowboys. He tore his ACL, Parsons did, back in week 15 against Denver, had surgery December 30th. Now, Packers have a 9-month no football rule. And every team actually does get their medical staff to kind of decide how they want to handle these injuries. So the Packers, it's like 9 months, no football. So it means practice return at the earliest would be September 30th, if he's progressing.
1: Okay.
0: And he said a warning to opponents, the anger, the frustration, things that I'm going to have to let out.
1: Oh, my goodness.
0: He was on all-pro pace as a Packer last year, 12.5 sacks and 27 quarterback hits in 14 games for the injury.
1: Yeah.
0: Packers open with Vikings and Bears. Wish you'd have them for that. That obviously isn't going to happen. But we'll see against the Cowboys.
1: Okay.
0: Micah Parsons can have his revenge game. And a lot of these players, too, they're like, it's not a revenge game. I love my... He's flat out like, yep, gotta get a lot of anger and frustration out. So I appreciate the honesty.
1: Wow.

0: Hey, Chelsea, he's Reed. Reed, let's talk about Libby. She is 88 years old and she is 2 years into law school in California. She said it's never too late to chase a lifelong dream. Back in her day, she was saying that it was you just chose to be a nurse, a teacher, a secretary.
1: Right.
0: And she was just talking, and she said, something I've always wanted to do is go to law school. So she was encouraged to go to law school, and she's 88. And she is really said that her life has been dedicated to service, whether it was being a nurse. She served on the city council, and she really just wants to help people. So
1: Libby is that's a newer name, I feel like.
0: I
1: Was
0: was
1: it 88 years
0: also.
1: ago?
0: I was also surprised by the name.
1: Yeah, I thought you were going to tell me a 6-year-old named Libby. But that's neat.
0: Yes.
1: That's very cool. It's age, there is elements of it that is a mindset. Age can be a mindset. We have met young 80-year-olds and we have met old 40-year-olds. And it just depends on how you view things and how active you are.
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1: And now an announcement. Spartatoma Broadcasting and Magnum Media have reached an agreement for Magnum to acquire, in the La Crosse market, Cow 97.1 WCOW-FM plus three other radio stations. In 1991, Dave Magnum and his late wife Lynn launched their first frequency 96.1 FM licensed to Toma. Now Magnum is moving into its second generation with Reed Magnum, his brother Ty, and Reed's wife Chelsea. Reed says his family's connection to WCOW dates all the way back to 1967.
2: Well, in June, my dad was inducted into the Wisconsin Broadcasters Hall of Fame, and it was in the video that WCOW was the first radio station he was ever in, and he was just 4 years old. His uncle, my great uncle, Len DeSomer, worked as an announcer, actually, at COW back in 1967, and he would let my dad sit in the studio with him while he was on the air. Fast forward to 1990, my parents attended their first Wisconsin Broadcasters Association dinner and sat next to Pink Rice, who at that time was part owner, station manager, and he was the famous voice of WCOW News. So we look forward to building upon that history.
1: Reed said the two companies are now working together to prepare a joint filing with the Federal Communications Commission. Magnum Media currently operates 38 radio signals across Wisconsin, with stations in the La Crosse, Madison, Janesville, Green Bay, and Milwaukee markets.
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5: This morning brings mostly cloudy skies, highs near 79, with widespread fog dropping visibility to about half a mile. Overnight, clouds come and go with lows in the mid-60s. Tomorrow turns partly cloudy, highs in the low 80s, south winds around 10. Tomorrow night, a few clouds linger, lows again in the mid-60s. Saturday looks mainly sunny, highs in the low 80s. Sunday, we can't rule out rain with highs near 82.
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0: book moving on.
1: Hey, it's Reed and Chelsea along with you. What you got, Chels?
2: Reed, this is an exclusive from People. The news came out, I think, last week, but we didn't get to it. It sounds like there might be a new Home Alone movie.
1: Really?
2: With, how do you say his name?
1: Macaulay Culkin.
2: Yeah. There we go.
1: They're going to have him on.
2: He actually pitched the idea to Disney. And Disney is showing interest. How cool would that be?
1: This has got to be right up their alley. I mean, as we know, there's like a Shrek 5 that came out or something. We've got Toy Story 5.
2: Oh, let's go through them. We have Freakier Friday.
1: Yep.
2: We have Devil Wears Prada. Princess Diaries 3 is in the works.
1: Is it really?
2: Yes. Have you ever seen Princess Diaries 3?
1: I thought I saw it as a kid, the first one. Was there a second?
2: There was.
1: Okay, yeah, I remember that was a Disney thing, right? Obviously. Yep. And yeah, I remember seeing that. That had Anne Hathaway.
2: Oh, young
1: Anne Hathaway. And then that famous actress who
2: Julia Roberts.
1: Thank you.
2: Is that right? No. Julia
1: Yeah, Julia Roberts, right?
2: Oh boy. What is it called?
1: Look it up here on the spot.
2: Okay.
1: Okay, Julia Roberts is the younger gal. What's you know who I'm talking about? You can picture her.
2: Julie Andrews.
1: Thank you. She was the one who did the Singing in the Hills.
2: Yes. Okay.
1: People are
2: now
1: shouting
2: we're,
1: it at us.
2: Now
1: I'm
2: we're
1: sorry.
2: we hear you. Now
1: you know what I'll say this. You know what I like about Macaulay Culkin with this? He is not. Some child stars don't want to, like, almost even admit their roles.
2: Mm.
1: And I think his embracing of it, and to each their own, but I think it's really neat that he's not embarrassed. He has, you know, for a lot of fans, I think it's kind of sad when, like, a kid doesn't want to talk about that famous movie.
2: Do you know who he's married to?
1: Yeah, he's...
2: Brenda Song.
1: Yeah, from Disney.
2: Yes.
1: Yeah.
2: So they have that in common, which is nice, but... Can you imagine a Home Alone
1: it would be
2: reboot?
1: Massive.
2: Like, let's get that going.
1: It'd be massive.

0: Country Music News, Chelsea. All right, let's talk Ella Langley here.
1: Let's talk about her. T-minus how many days till I see her in real life, IRL?
0: In Green Bay. Oh, IRL is in real life.
1: You didn't know that, did you?
0: Thankfully, that is, unless Gen Z are still doing that, millennials mostly don't.
1: I'm doing it.
0: Do that anymore.
1: Reed, I'm doing it.
0: Before Ella scored multiple hit duets with Riley Green and Morgan Wallen, she had another male counterpart, Coe Wetzel.
1: Okay.
0: But Coe's not jaded, pun intended. Mm. He's just back with another Ella collab. That's his new radio single. So he said, Ella's been one of my favorite people to write and sing with for a long time.
1: Yeah.
0: And so he said, we recorded That's Why We Fight early on in both of our careers, and getting back in a room together was something we talked about every time we saw each other. When she sings, you believe it. And I'm excited we could get this one out there to the fans. And Ella said, Coe and I have known each other for a long time, been friends for a long time. He's one of the first artists I ever got to collaborate with.
1: Wow.
0: And one of the first I went on the road with back in 2022.
1: Oh, that's so fun.
0: So she said it was very special to do this. I got to give Coe Wetzel a lot of credit. I mean, he has Rocky Mountain Low. Obviously his Jesse Murph collaboration that was, I think, the most played song last year on country radio.
1: Wow.
0: And now Ella Langley, he's got a real good, not that he can't do things solo, but he's got a real good, you know, he does these collaborations. It plays really well.
1: Okay.

0: Reed and Chelsea along with you. Chelsea, how do you enter a room that people are already talking? Maybe this is a business thing,
1: okay.
0: A chamber event. Maybe it's a Badger watch party or a Packer watch party this fall. What do you do?
1: I know what Wisconsinites would say.
0: What do you do?
1: Go to the bar.
0: Go to the bar? This is actually, okay, so Chelsea's right on this here. So there was this VP that went viral on LinkedIn asking, how do you enter a room that's already mid-conversation?
1: Okay.
0: Here are the top tips. Start at the snack table.
1: Yes.
0: I don't see the bar, but in Wisconsin, that is absolutely where any Wisconsinite starts. And you don't even have to drink alcohol. You go to the bar. That's where you start.
1: Right.
0: You get your drink, and then you turn.
1: It's not about the alcohol. It's just going to the bar.
0: They say use humor and vulnerability. Smile to signal openness.
1: Okay.
0: They say look for another person standing alone and rescue them. So they're in that situation. You're in that situation. There you go.
1: Mm-hmm.
0: A networking expert says flip the goal. Instead of who can help me, ask who needs someone to talk to. Stand at the edge of a loose circle. React before you add and avoid cold openers.
1: Mm.
0: Best of all, arrive early or volunteer at check-in.
1: That's another good one, Vreed.
0: Those are good tips, but I like the idea of...
1: I especially like the arrive early.
0: Don't. Is that a shot at me?
1: 100%.
0: We've been late to a chamber event or two because of me, not Chels. I like that. Look for the person who's in your same position.
1: We've been late to a lot of things, like more than
0: on time.
1: You can't
0: be late to a birthday party that goes 5 hours. It can't be done. Chelsea thinks it can be done. It's a five-hour birthday party. I got there before the uncle. I'm like, look, the uncle just showed up.
1: Reed, it's all good.
0: We weren't late.
1: Just relax.

0: enough.
1: Reed and Chelsea along with you. The Wisconsin State Fair opening up today. Very exciting in West Allis. If you have never been, it is in a neighborhood, basically. You're in a neighborhood and then, boom, there it's...
2: But it's right off the interstate, too,
1: yeah,
2: though.
1: A little Lambeau Fieldish, though, with just, you know, you could be parking in a neighborhood on people's lawns and then you can walk to, in this case, the State Fair.
2: So it goes through the 16th.
1: Yes, yes. So it's 11 days because you count today.
2: Mm-hmm.
1: So... Don't let 6 to 16 fool you. It's okay. 11 days. We have a lot of family and friends that are in Minnesota. They have a very famous state fair. And it was interesting because our friends admitted it's almost too much, the right. Minnesota State Fair. They've made it into such a gigantic thing.
2: Overwhelming.
1: And I told them that I think you guys would love the Wisconsin State Fair because it's massive. It's got all the stuff. But it's not like, where am I?
2: Right.
1: And it's like, you know where things are going to be.
2: Yes.
1: You don't have to walk forever to get to the Dairy Pavilion, mm-hmm. over to the rides, come back to the grandstands. Like, it's all very doable.
2: I know my way around there so well.
1: Yes, yes. And Van, who is a coworker and an absolute expert, has showed us some of the tips and tricks.
2: Oh, yeah.
1: That... You know, how do you get a faster baked potato, you know, and things of that nature? It's
2: where's the best marg?
1: Yes.
2: I mean, that's important stuff.
1: Yeah, we'll be hanging out with him on Saturday there, and he'll put some social media stuff up too. It's going to be a lot of fun.

0: going to be a lot of fun.
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5: One ball, two strikes. Moran throws. Swing and a miss. Change up. Seven in a row. 25 of 28. The Red Sox win 4-0. It's a ninth straight series win. They are unstoppable, these Red Sox.
4: You heard it on the Red Sox radio network. They shut out the White Sox 4-0. The Cardinals held on 3-1 against the Yankees, and the Rays blanked the Rockies 4-0. Tampa Bay still leads the AL East by 4.5 games over the Yankees and 5.5 games over the Red Sox. The Braves have also won 7 in a row. They outscored the Marlins 4-1. Brewers had a 4-2 win over the Pirates. Mariners held on 4-2 against the Tigers, and the Diamondbacks crushed the Padres 10-4. In the NBA, Suns forward Dylan Brooks has agreed to a 3-year, $73 million contract extension.

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1: This morning brings mostly cloudy skies, highs near 79, with widespread fog dropping visibility to about half a mile. Overnight, clouds come and go with lows in the mid-60s. Tomorrow turns partly cloudy, highs in the low 80s, south winds around 10. Tomorrow night, a few clouds linger, lows again in the mid-60s. Saturday looks mainly sunny, highs in the low 80s. Sunday, we can't rule out rain with highs near 82.
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4: One ball, two strikes. Moran throws. Swing and a miss. Change up. Seven in a row. 25 of 28. The Red Sox win 4-0. It's a ninth straight series win. They are unstoppable, these Red Sox.
3: You heard it on the Red Sox radio network. They shut out the White Sox 4-0. The Cardinals held on 3-1 against the Yankees, and the Rays blanked the Rockies 4-0. Tampa Bay still leads the AL East by 4.5 games over the Yankees and 5.5 games over the Red Sox. The Braves have also won 7 in a row. They outscored the Marlins 4-1. Brewers had a 4-2 win over the Pirates. Mariners held on 4-2 against the Tigers, and the Diamondbacks crushed the Padres 10-4. In the NBA, Suns forward Dylan Brooks has agreed to a 3-year, $73 million contract extension.

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2: Mostly cloudy today with a high of 79, then partly cloudy overnight as lows drop to 65 tomorrow, brings partly cloudy skies again. Highs in the low 80s with south winds around 10. Tomorrow night, lows hold in the mid-60s under partly cloudy skies as winds shift west at 10. Saturday looks fair, with highs similar, again in the low 80s. Then on Sunday, showers and thunderstorms could move in, with temperatures back near 82.
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Elle Langley and Be Her on Bucky Country. Good morning into our 11 o'clock hour with me, Mitch Morgan. Yeah, I was just looking at the calendar here. 29 days until Labor Day as our summer moves on here. But today we celebrate the National Root Beer Float Day, where we take ice cream, classic root beer, put it in a little mug there. It says here a cold mug of frothy root beer, like Frothy the Snowman, something like that. But we are celebrating today National Root Beer Float Day. Perfect summer thing, right? Let's get Matt Cooper on. This is Highs and Lows.

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Kenny Chesney's Carry On here at Bucky Country. Well, guess who's coming to town here, or the area anyway? Tim McGraw, Alpine Valley Music Theater on Saturday, August 22nd. We have tickets for you to win, but you have to sign up right now at BuckyCountry.com. And thanks to our partner on this, Smith Roofing and Exteriors. You know, when you need a roofing contractor you can trust, Smith Roofing and Exteriors delivers quality workmanship, responsive service, and results that stand the test of time. Based in Fort Atkinson, they are proud to serve homeowners throughout central Wisconsin. So go to the website right now and sign up to win tickets for Tim McGraw as I bring on one of the greatest hits from Tim, Live Like You Were Dying.

Straight for the Heart, Alexander Kay here on Bucky Country. Well, let's take a look at the country date book for today. Things that happened on this date in country music history. 1979, Kenny Rogers earned a gold single for the song She Believes in Me. Song was written by Jim Weatherly, a Nashville songwriter who also wrote a little song called Midnight Train to Georgia for Gladys Knight and the Pips. And then 2002, on this date, Blake Shelton, his debut album came out. That was the ones containing the hit songs Austin and Ole Red. And finally, on this date, 2011, the Oak Ridge Boys were inducted into the Grand Ole Opry in Nashville, Tennessee.

0: songs Austin and Ole Red. And finally, on this day, 2011, the Oak Ridge Boys were inducted into the Grand Ole Opry in Nashville, Tennessee.
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0: Yankees and 5.5 games over the Red Sox. The Braves have also won 7 in a row. They outscored the Marlins 4-1. Brewers had a 4-2 win over the Pirates. Mariners held on 4-2 against the Tigers. And the Diamondbacks crushed the Padres 10-4. In the NBA, Suns forward Dylan Brooks has agreed to a 3-year, $73 million contract extension.
1: Mostly cloudy today with a high of 79, then partly cloudy overnight as lows drop to 65. Tomorrow brings partly cloudy skies again. Highs in the low 80s with south winds around 10. Tomorrow night, lows hold in the mid-60s under partly cloudy skies as winds shift west at 10. Saturday looks fair, with highs similar, again in the low 80s. Then on Sunday, showers and thunderstorms could move in, with temperatures back near 82.
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El King and Miranda Lambert together on Bucky Country, Drunk and Don't Want to Go Home. All right, let's see. We got this reminder about things going on in the area. Kids Night Out at Fort Atkinson Club coming up on August 14th from 6 to 8. Come celebrate as we get to the end of summer here. Celebrate with sand and sun and all kinds of fun. All supplies are provided, so bring the family and have just a little bit of fun. It's a free event. No registration is required. Volunteers are needed for this, so just go to the Fort Atkinson Club for more information. As I bring on Tucker Wetmore, this is Brunette.

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Good news. There is Shibuzi. I got some good news here. Sweet corn is ready. Stop by your local roadside stand there and enjoy it because 'tis the season, right? Luke Combs is on the radio. This is Be By You.

Jordan Davis and Turn This Truck Around on Bucky Country. Rolling through the lunch hour with me, Mitch Morgan. Yeah, hard to believe, but back to school time is here. So people are, you know, getting it together here. And parents are expected to spend this amount of money. See if you agree with this. Is this high or low? Maybe $800 per child back to school this year. Well, how do they break that down? $337 on items like after-school activities, including sports, $275 on clothing and shoes, about $118 on school supplies, including backpacks, lunchboxes, $102 on technology, including your tablets, laptops, and calculators, and about $52 on books. Back to school time is here. Here comes Jason Aldean. This is Burning It Down.

0: Corey Kent, Co Wetzel, Rocky Mountain Low here on Bucky Country. Carrie Underwood's new intro for the upcoming NFL season, Waiting All Day for Sunday Night, will make its debut tonight on NBC prior to the Hall of Fame game between the Carolina Panthers and the Arizona Cardinals, the game taking place tonight in Canton, Ohio. And I know you know about this. Zach Brown Band, Lainey Wilson, Jason Aldean are headlining Crossroads 41 Music Festival in Oshkosh starting today, and it runs through Saturday right there in Oshkosh. Taking care of some biz, including updating the forecast for our afternoon, and then keep on listening for Billy Currington and Shaboozy with Jelly Roll. And amen.
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1: Mostly cloudy today with a high of 79, then partly cloudy overnight as lows drop to 65 tomorrow, brings partly cloudy skies again. Highs in the low 80s with south winds around 10. Tomorrow night, lows hold in the mid-60s under partly cloudy skies as winds shift west at 10. Saturday looks fair, with highs similar, again in the low 80s. Then on Sunday, showers and thunderstorms could move in, with temperatures back near 82.

Watermelon Moonshine. There is a Lainey Wilson. Besides the watermelon, we've got the sweet corn is ready out there, which reminds me to talk about the Janesville Farmers Market. Happens every Saturday there from 8 until 1 o'clock right downtown on the square. About 75 local growers are represented. So, hometown produce, handcrafted wares this coming Saturday in Janesville. With Beautiful Things, here's Megan Maroney here on 95.9 Janesville and 99.5 Madison. It's Bucky Country.

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Ella Langley, choosing Texas on Bucky Country. 1 o'clock, our Thursday afternoon. I'm Mitch Morgan. 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

0: Morgan Wallen, I'm the problem here on Bucky Country. Yeah, Morgan Wallen, his song You Proof has become the 20th country song to be certified diamond. That means sales of 10 million by the Recording Association of America. That tune is Morgan Wallen's sixth to achieve that feat. 10 million. And by the way, Morgan Wallen has just donated almost $1 million in musical instruments to schools on his Still the Problem tour from this year across 26 concerts, 26 stops. So that's about twice as much as he gave last year. So Morgan Wallen, incredibly successful and giving back, supporting musical programs at high schools throughout the country. Sam Hunt is on Bucky Country with Break Up in a Small Town.
1: I knew I'd see her around. I'd be at some party. She'd show up and I'd be walking out. Or across some parking lot, hiding behind her sister. I'd look up. She'd be at the red light beside me in that white Maxima with the sticker on the back. I'd act.

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I see them everywhere together. It's hitting a little too close to home. She's so far gone, she didn't go far.

Parker McCollum and Killin' Me here on Bucky Country. Hello there. Yes, it is me, Mitch Morgan, our Thursday afternoon with a look at the country date book. Here's some things that happened on this date, country music history. Back in 1984, the Judds scored their first number one song with Mama, He's Crazy. And then on this date, 2008, Brooks and Dunn received their star on the Hollywood Walk of Fame out there in Los Angeles. And finally, on this day, 2010, Tim McGraw was named Artist of the Decade in terms of airplay across all types of music with nearly 8 million total spins between

0: the year 2000 and 2009. Artist of the Decade, Tim McGraw, who is coming to Alpine Valley soon. We have tickets for you to win for Tim at Alpine Valley. You can sign up right now at BuckyCountry.com.
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2: Mostly cloudy today with a high of 79, then partly cloudy overnight as lows drop to 65 tomorrow, brings partly cloudy skies again. Highs in the low 80s with south winds around 10. Tomorrow night, lows hold in the mid-60s under partly cloudy skies as winds shift west at 10. Saturday looks fair, with highs similar, again in the low 80s. Then on Sunday, showers and thunderstorms could move in, with temperatures back near 82.

Blake Shelton, Texas, one of his finest, I think, here on Bucky Country. Don't forget about the blood drives going on in our area. There is a blood drive tomorrow, Friday, Lake Geneva, over at the Cove on Center Street. Monday, August 10th from 9 to 2 in Beloit over at the Area Community Health Center. And then Tuesday, August 11th from 11 to 5 in Delavan at Our Redeemer Lutheran Church. 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You have a wonderful afternoon. I've had fun being on the radio here with you today, but keep on listening. Steph Peters is coming up next at 2:00.

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Morgan Wallen on Bucky Country, and you want to watch an interesting video. Morgan Wallen auditioning on The Voice. Seems like a totally different person back then. But what a cool story he had, and seeing his family there cheering him on. Now fast forward to this past weekend. Did he beat the record? Morgan Wallen was projected to have the highest grossing country tour of all time. Either way, congrats.

Morgan. And still, check out that video if you haven't watched it. Morgan Wallen auditioning on The Voice. And it returns for its 30th season this fall. 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

Kane Brown on Bucky Country, sending you to Tim McGraw at the Alpine Valley in just a couple weeks here on August 22nd. 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

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Mama and daddy put their roots right here, cause this is where the car broke down. Yellow dog school bus kicking up red

Matt Cooper on Bucky Country. I'm Steph Peters. Wisconsin State Fair kicking off today. Let's talk about the beloved cream puff trivia time. How long has that been a tradition at the Wisconsin State Fair? You know, the State Fair is celebrating 175 years. Is it all 175 years? Not necessarily. Kind of close. The cream puff was introduced in the year 1924. So if I'm doing my math correct, that was 102 years since we've had the beloved cream puff. It originally sold from the Wisconsin Bakers Association and became an instant hit, selling out every day and becoming the tradition that all of us love in our family. That's the first booth we had. We all head to the cream puff booth when we walk in the state fair, celebrating 175 years of the fair and 102 years of the cream puff. 2 minutes away from an update with your weather forecast to help you plan your weekend accordingly. To Little Big Town, Jason Aldean and Tyler Hubbard on Bucky Country.

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2: Mostly cloudy today with a high of 79, then partly cloudy overnight as lows drop to 65. Tomorrow brings partly cloudy skies again. Highs in the low 80s with south winds around 10. Tomorrow night, lows hold in the mid-60s under partly cloudy skies as winds shift west at 10. Saturday looks fair, with highs similar, again in the low 80s. Then on Sunday, showers and thunderstorms could move in, with temperatures back near 82.

Whiskey Drink with Jason Aldean in town for Crossroads 41. He'll be the headliner on Saturday. Crossroads 41 kicks off today. 3-day country music festival, and this is their third year, and they really have gone above and beyond, making sure all the small details are really what you're loving in a country music festival. And they hit it out of the park with these headliners tonight: Zach Brown Band, tomorrow Lainey Wilson, and then Jason Aldean on Saturday with Crossroads 41 in Oshkosh. If you want to go check that out, low cash, hometown home on Bucky Country.

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Morgan Wallen and Post Malone on Bucky Country. I'm Steph Peters, Steph's Frugal Files. 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

0: Russell Dickerson on Bucky Country. Special video, expecting their third baby. Very sweet. And scrolling on Russell Dickerson's socials and Kaylee Dickerson. I love that they come back to Wisconsin as often as they do. There they are loading up on the cheese and the beer. They were here for a Brewers game this summer. And their son Remington got to throw out the ceremonial first pitch. In case you missed it, that's all posted on Russell and Kaylee Dickerson's social media. Kane Brown on Bucky Country, 95.9 Janesville and 99.5 Madison.
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0: Dylan Marlowe and Dylan Scott on Bucky Country. Wisconsin State Fair kicking off today. Another trivia question. How long has the Sporky been a part of the Wisconsin State Fair? Not that long. What, going on 12, 13 years now? And this year's Golden Spork winner is something my husband has made in the past. It is so good. It's the slow-cooked beef Beira, cilantro, onion, mozzarella, served with Beira consomme and chipotle aioli. I hope I'm pronouncing all these fancy words correctly. It's the Beira Flamin' Bombs at Fiesta Grill and Cantina. This year's Golden Sporky winner at the Wisconsin State Fair. Just eat your way through the fair. Bring some friends. Save some money. Y'all try each other's. Take a couple bites and do it that way, right? 2 minutes away from an update on your weekend weather forecast. To Toby Keith, Low Cash, and Kenny Chesney on Bucky Country.
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3: Partly cloudy today with highs near 81. And skies stay partly cloudy tonight as lows dip into the mid-60s. Tomorrow brings intervals of clouds and sun. Temperatures climbing to the mid-80s. South winds steady at 10. Tomorrow night, a brief thunderstorm is possible. Lows holding in the mid-60s. Saturday looks mostly clear. Highs in the low 80s, lows again in the mid-60s. Sunday brings a chance for rain, with highs similar in the low 80s.

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0: Morgan Wallen on Bucky Country. So Spider-Man beating the box office records, biggest opening weekend domestically of all time, even beating out Avengers Endgame by a couple million. And I'll forever remember it as my daughter's first movie that I dropped her and a friend off and I left. It was such a weird moment in parenthood, giving her some cash, setting her up. All right, you're good. You're going to buy your ticket, buy the popcorn, and I'll pick you up in a couple hours. All right, have fun. Do you remember your first movie at the movie theater without mom or dad? I wonder if mine was Titanic. Nah, I think it was some Pink Panther movie that came out before Titanic. Oh my gosh, how time flies. 2 minutes away from Parker McCollum, Jason Aldean, and Jelly Roll on Bucky Country.
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Cole Wetzel and Jesse Murph on Bucky Country. Well, if you're going to see Jason Aldean in Wisconsin this weekend, he's going to be at Crossroads 41. He's one of the many artists who actually is totally fine with you not taking photos, not using social media. In a recent interview, Jason Aldean says, social media across the board, get rid of it. That's going to be a very unpopular answer, but he said social media has been misused. And he believes people have taken it far beyond what it was originally intended to be. So enjoy his concert. Be in the moment. Don't worry about posting to social media, says Jason Aldean. Crazy Town on Bucky Country, 95.9 Janesville and 99.5 Madison.

Luke Holmes on Bucky Country. I'm Steph Peters, excited for you to win these tickets to see Tim McGraw at Alpine Valley in just a couple weeks on August 22nd. You and a friend could be there for free. We're going to be picking a bunch of winners, so get your name in right now, buckycountry.com. It's always so fun when we call the winners and they say, oh, I didn't think I would ever win, or I've never won anything. Well, you can't win until you put your name in, so go do it now, buckycountry.com. 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Let's get you updated on our weekend weather forecast now to Bailey Zimmerman, Luke Bryan, and Jordan Davis on Bucky Country.

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3: Partly cloudy today with highs near 81, and skies stay partly cloudy tonight as lows dip into the mid-60s. Tomorrow brings intervals of clouds and sun, temperatures climbing to the mid-80s, south winds steady at 10. Tomorrow night, a brief thunderstorm is possible, lows holding in the mid-60s. Saturday looks mostly clear, highs in the low 80s, lows again in the mid-60s. Sunday brings a chance for rain, with highs similar in the low 80s.

I hope you have the same reaction for every birthday as Luke Bryan did for his 50th when he posted to social media his thank you. You could just feel he was on cloud nine with all the love. He said it was one of the best days of his life. And I know there are some birthdays that are more emotional than others. I'll never forget my mom's 60th birthday. She was just in a funk. She didn't want to do anything. And then for her 70th, we held a big surprise party. And she says, I don't know why I was so down on myself for my 60th, but I'm loving my 70th. So just keep that in mind. If you're having one of those down birthdays, just keep moving one day at a time. And then all of a sudden, you're going to be having one of your best birthdays ever. Bucky Country, 95.9 Janesville and 99.5 Madison. Jordan Davis, turn this truck around.

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Josh Ross on Bucky Country. Wisconsin State Fair trivia as it kicked off today, celebrating 175 years. But did you know it did not originate in the Milwaukee area? Where was the Wisconsin State Fair beginning origin in the year 1851? It was first held in Janesville. Why am I just learning this now? I always thought it was in West Allis. It moved around over the decades. And then the permanent home was in 1892. Okay, so from 51 to 92, being in different areas, including Janesville. Wisconsin State Fair, enjoy all the fun traditions and maybe try some of the new food, right? Corey Kent, This Heart on Bucky Country, 95.9 Janesville and 99.5 Madison.

Megan Maroney on Bucky Country. I'm Steph Peters. This weekend, my husband and I celebrating our wedding anniversary. We were married 8-8-08. Keep it simple, right? And back in the day, you got a deal if you had your wedding reception on a Friday. So we saved some money that way. I don't know if they still do that anymore. But happy anniversary, honey. 8-8-08. Steady as we go. Our song by Dave Matthews Band. And here's their buddy, Kenny Chesney. Yeah, remember the song Kenny and Dave Matthews did together? Oh, I'm going to have to go find that. In the meantime, enjoy Come Over on Bucky Country.

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9: Tonight brings partly cloudy skies with lows near 65. Tomorrow looks much the same, partly cloudy with highs near 84 and south winds around 10. Tomorrow night stays partly cloudy with lows again in the mid-60s. Saturday turns mostly clear with a high in the low 80s, and then Sunday could bring some showers with highs near 82.

Jordan Davis on Bucky Country. I'm Steph Peters. Before I head out, it's Steph's smile of the day. I'm smiling over the start of the Wisconsin State Fair. This has been our family tradition every year since I was a baby. And we right away go for that cream puff. That's the first booth we hit up. So my trivia question for you today, how long has the Wisconsin State Fair cream puff been a fixture at the fair? Now, remember, the State Fair is celebrating 175 years. Is it all 175 years? Nope, it is 102 years. The year was 1924 when the Wisconsin Bakers Association first introduced the cream puff, and it was an instant hit, selling out every day, becoming the beloved tradition since 1924. So 102 years celebrating the Wisconsin State Fair cream puff and celebrating 175 years of the State Fair. Have a great time. Enjoy the rest of your night with Ritter. Music from Jason.

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0: What's up? It's Ritter. How you doing today? Something very, very big that, well, some have really been waiting a long time for is finally here today. I'll tell you what that is coming up.
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Well, the gates are officially open, y'all. Wisconsin State Fair kicking off today in West Allis. What's up? It's Ritter. To me, always love the fair. It's a must of getting cheese curds. You got to get yourself some sort of beverage. There's plenty of options. And then you got to hit up the New Berlin Lions Club has their corn. Like, it's right off the main. Oh, I don't know what it is. Something about just that cob of corn dunked in a vat of butter and covered. Can you tell I'm already getting hungry?

0: Okay, so this whole Powerball jackpot thing is about to get really ridiculous, y'all. It's Ritter. Yeah, there was no winner in the jackpot last night, but just how big could it get for the weekend? We're going to talk about that coming up.
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3: Tonight brings partly cloudy skies with lows near 65. Tomorrow looks much the same, partly cloudy with highs near 84 and south winds around 10. Tomorrow night stays partly cloudy with lows again in the mid-60s. Saturday turns mostly clear with a high in the low 80s, and then Sunday could bring some showers with highs near 82.
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What's up? It's Ritter. How you doing today? So last night, nobody won the Powerball jackpot, which means this Saturday's jackpot is going to get very, very close to $1 billion. They estimated about 856 million, but we're getting around the time where people are starting to care. I mean, the fact that I'm talking about it means, you know, it's on my radar, too. Only because isn't it fun to think about what if, right? Even when you know there's not a legitimate chance, like ever legitimate chance.